0: German army has successfully invaded England. With the capitalist and communist tyrants driven out, the English people have welcomed us and their new freedom under National Socialism.
1: As it was in every occupied country, so it was in England. There were those who collaborated.
2: National Socialism offers them a new philosophy, a new way of life.
1: There were those who resisted and fought back.
3: The appalling thing about fascism is that you've got to use fascist methods to get rid of it.

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Nearly hit a young gun on a quad bike with a fucking sword. And I was glad cause I'm pretty sure that he weren't insured. They the feds pre and they heard the V10 when it roared. I'm warped, yeah, I spent way too much time on the ward. 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
1: Terminal, la trypanosomiase est caractéristique. 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
1: Now, flash forward 200 years into the future. 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

another hoodlum, another bad boy scavenger poet figure. He's called the Data Thief. The Data Thief is told a story. If you can find the crossroads, a crossroads, this crossroads, if you can make an archaeological dig,

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1: You'll find fragments, techno fossils, and if you can put those elements, those fragments together, you'll find the code. Crack that code.

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A frantic act of almightiness. 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Did it happen already?

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manipulation, cheating, stealing, gaslighting, bullying, insulting, and flexing to make sure that everybody stays under my thumb where I want them.

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Took a flight, double check if this the right lane. Where I grew up, people drive in the left lane. Shout to Bristol Cube, Microplex and Exchange. I exceeded expectations in the test stage. The style is strategic like a chess play. Johnny Rico, Dizzy all up on my chest plate. Go out how I came in like a Segway. It's too early, spilled my coffee in my Nestle. This the entertainment system, press play. Play a press start. When they hear my shit, they all like this the best part. I've been running shit, it's like I had a head start. Man on Mars, but I ain't got no shares in Tesla. Man on Mars, yo, I think I see the Death Star. The Lizard King, drinking whiskey at some next bar. She trying to give me all access, like a guest pass. She along with Curtis Jackson with the Kevlar. They want content that's consistent, make it less sparse. Crash the plane, I swam to shore and cooked a dead shark. Cracked the coconut and drank it, now I'm less parched. Now I'm best friends with a football like I'm Brett Favre. Storm approaching, so I built the shelter steadfast. Gathered timber for the fire when it gets dark. Found a source of clean water, caught a fresh carp. Plant a tree, I'm trying to leave before it gets large. See the sunken submarine, it hit a depth charge.

I'm a digital nomad. I'm addicted, you know that. I'm a digital nomad. I'm addicted, you know that. I'm a digital nomad. I'm addicted, you know that. I'm a digital nomad. I'm addicted, you know that. I'm a digital nomad. I'm addicted, you know that. I'm a digital nomad. I'm addicted, you know that. I'm a digital nomad. I'm addicted, you know that.

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I'm addicted, you know that. I'm a digital nomad. I'm addicted, you know that.

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1: Hey, brother. 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
1: Hey, look here, run this car speed for me right quick, okay? 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
0: What? Huh? I don't know. 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
0: Oh, no. What'd I do?
3: Turn around.
0: Oh, no.

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1: Arson is the red, form a requiem for Mars. The monster at the dinner told the mirror, here is God. The labor camp owners host a social for the staff with appreciation just as they rehearse like karate. Pay tribute to your heroes so you don't have to be one. Exerting great effort to be noticed by the heedless to everything seasons. Crayola crayon, crayfish, cray. The memory of heaven, the measure of the day. 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
1: Corner store. The downtown. The projects. Barbershops. 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
0: Yo, one for the trouble, two for the time, three for the rumble, four for the rhyme. 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

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I know they hoping, I watch the desperation grow as it drags on. 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Four white walls, no different than the sides of highways, city sidewalks. 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Time stalls, the world is that small. For a time, your life, your dreams, your children off in the palm of someone who never met you before. I don't know if they hate me, but that makes me hate them even more. Fist balls, stomach knotted, she makes calls, x-rays, the empty suitcase goes back through my pockets. I look her dead in the face, impotent rage behind the eyes, clenched teeth. That makes two of us, lady, I pet the dog as I leave.

0: Oh, I wonder if it's quite honest to represent our policy as completely angelic. When
1: you and seated out on the terrace was a man I recognized. He said, well, you have to assassinate Lumumba.
2: He used those words?
1: Yes.
2: But who ordered him?
1: He said, President Eisenhower.
3: In the UN, when Khrushchev took over Shu and was beating that Shu, and the interpreter said, I'll marry you. Talking about America. Khrushchev was saying, I love you. But it was the interpreter who hated America. You understand
4: what I mean? But did he have rhythm?
3: Rhythm is my business.
5: Конец колониальному рабству! Долой его и похороните в вашем глубже!